0: Def Leppard Promises. Before that, pour some sugar on me on a 2 for Tuesday, Central Arkansas's classic rock station, The Point 94.1. 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
0: Well, it looks like 30% of you missed this the most about autumn. Now, granted, the weather was not awful today, but it definitely was not comfortable. Is it weather related? Maybe. 30% of you missed this the most about autumn. Scott says changing of the leaves. Tammy says crisp, comfortable weather. He says the autumns of my youth. Sweater weather, changing leaves, bonfires, all that. Blaine says less humidity and all the colors. And Lana says that it ain't here yet. We missed this the most about the fall because it ain't here yet. No, that's not it. Larry says the colors. Tanya says pumpkin spice everywhere. Darren says how graceful she was when she was dancing. I think you're thinking of a different autumn. You missed this the most about autumn. Jeremy says goth chicks. We're getting derailed. Let's circle back in just a minute. 30% of you missed this the most about the fall.
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classic rock station, The Point 94.1. It's Kramer with your question of the day. 30% of you miss this the most about the fall. Alyssa says, the beautiful colors, the smell of burning leaves, pumpkin spice everywhere, those cooler temperatures. No, it's actually lower electric bills. Have I just recently paid my electric bill and can relate to this? Yes. Yes, I can. Pearl Jam now. It's The Point 94.1.

0: Arkansas's classic rock station, The Point 94.1. And congratulations over the weekend. Of course, the Knicks won. Now they're going to have their big victory parade. It's going to take place on Thursday. And the Jets are just now being told what a victory is. 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
1: 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And happy National Fudge Day. And if you went to the store today looking for it, it's over by the milk. And then go to the find the lemonade. Then it's around the corner. 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

0: Rock and a Hard Place. The Stones before that, Honky Tonk Woman. Yeah, it's a two for Tuesday. Two songs from our favorite artists at the top of every hour. Then we sprinkle in those lost classics throughout the night. I love it. It's Kramer. The Point 94.1. Congratulations to Taylor Swift, now the youngest woman to ever be inducted into the Songwriters Hall of Fame. She's also the one with the most exes who are high-fiving for all the content they gave her.
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0: 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Rock and Roll, Road Trip before that. Eagles before that. ELO. I think you got this one figured out pretty quick, didn't you? Today's show is brought to you by the letter E.
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0: Seamstress Blues, Falling Apart at the Seams. 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It's Kramer. And you know, 5% of Americans say they have never played Monopoly, which to me means 5% of Americans probably haven't done some table flipping at a family get-together.
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Central Arkansas's Classic Rock Station, the Point 94.1. They say for better memory, as you age, you should eat a lot more fruits, vegetables, nuts, and pulses. And I'm sure the article said a lot more stuff, but I'm more of a taco and pizza guy. I don't remember most of the article. Like, man, I don't even know what a pulse is. Outside of, like, you know, fingers on the wrist, check to make sure I'm still alive so I can eat more taco and pizza.

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0: Journey. Loving, touching, squeezing. Before that, anyway, you want it on a 2 for Tuesday. Two songs from our favorite artists at the top of every hour. Then we sprinkle in some lost classics, and we only have one more hour to have a 2 for. Now, we're going to do lost classics until midnight, but here's the thing. 11 o'clock is the last hour for the 2 for because at midnight is no longer Tuesday. It'll be for 2 for Wednesday. And I know 12:01 a.m. does not feel like Wednesday morning. But science tells us otherwise.
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I just read that marriage immediately adds 4.5 pounds, which means I am such an overachiever. Ooh, I'm like 42.

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1: Oh, well, straight out the vault on Central Arkansas's classic rock station, the Point 94.1. Trey's like, hey, man, do you have, oh, well, I'm like, I think so. Let me go dig in the vault. But here's the thing. The vault is where deep cuts live. The vault is where the, oh, wows, the lost classics. 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

0: Skinner Tuesday is gone. Before that, Saturday Night Special. All the songs about days of the week from Skinner on a 2 for Tuesday. Two songs from our favorite artists at the top of every hour. Now, we're done with the 2 for part, but we still have some lost classes coming up this hour. It's Kramer here. And research shows that you end up eating just as many calories, and fat, calories and fat, if you go to a table service restaurant because you're fancy, or if you go to a fast food, you know, go to a drive-thru. It's all the same. It all ends up being the same. So live your best life. Try to, I guess, have calorie intake versus out, whatever. Just live your best life. Don't worry about that.
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And the study was done by liars. No way is that real. I mean, I'm going to go check. What? No way. That guy on TikTok always does those. And for 40 years, you're telling me the two guys do the same thing, but I like both of them independently. So am I going to smell olive oil when I get home? Maybe. Still going to be hungry, I tell you that. The Point 94.1 with Bon Jovi.

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0: Arkansas's Classic Rock Station, the Point 94.1. Hey, it's Kramer. And a man in Florida.
1: Uh-oh, here we go.
0: Yeah, I know. A man in Florida just got busted with 34 open cans of White Claw in his car during a traffic stop. Proving a few things. One, guys do drink White Claw. No shame in that. It's okay. It's not great. It's okay. It's tolerable. And I'm going to lose my man card and tell you this one. I like White Claw more than I like most beers. What about it? I like my drinks to be all fruity, and I don't want to taste the alcohol. It's like I'm at a sorority party every time I drink. Also, so it proves that men drink White Claws, and more importantly, it proves that there are laws when you have claws. Yeah, sure, your friends will be like, ah, oh, there's no laws when you got the claw. No, no, don't drink and drive. 34 open cans of White Claw is reckless.
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104.1. It's Kramer wrapping it up for the day. I want you to go out there, enjoy yourself, be better, be present. 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
2: 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Like sunshine coming on.
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3: 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It's going to be positive.
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0: That's it for the chatter. 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Guitars, drums, and the legends you love. 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

Ice Cube's Big Three is back. The most physical, fierce, and competitive basketball league on earth returns to CBS this Saturday. Three-time Big Three MVP ISO Joe Johnson and the reloaded Detroit Amps battle two-time Big Three championship coach Steven Jackson's DMV trilogy, followed by Big Three's most intense rivalry. Defending champions Miami 305 and Michael Beasley chasing his third straight MVP take on Dwight Howard, coach Nick Young, and the LA Riot. 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
3: 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Hey, it's Jeff Allen. Come on out to the Full Throttle Saloon and party with me and my buddy Jesse James Dupree with Jackal at the 86th Annual Sturgis Motorcycle Rally. 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
3: It's 6:01 on your Wednesday. Jeff and Dawn on a nice-looking morning. How you doing, Dawn?
1: Good. Is it really Wednesday?
3: Yeah, according to my screen.
1: Yesterday, someone had me believing it was Thursday for a second. I was like, wait, what?
3: No, I think it's Wednesday. I'm pretty sure it's hump day.
1: Okay, good.
3: It feels like a Monday, though.
1: Does it? Why?
3: Well, poor Mike had computer issues yesterday afternoon.
1: Oh, I did too.
3: And so, as a result of that, I can't print anything this morning.
1: No.
3: So
1: we should be back to normal by tomorrow.
3: Yeah, hopefully.
1: IT promised me.
3: Promises.
1: Right?
3: We got stuff to start your day coming up in a moment on The Point.
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Ice Cube's Big Three is back. The most physical, fierce, and competitive basketball league on earth returns to CBS this Saturday. Three-time Big Three MVP ISO Joe Johnson and the reloaded Detroit Amps battle two-time Big Three championship coach Steven Jackson's DMV trilogy, followed by Big Three's most intense rivalry. Defending champions Miami 305 and Michael Beasley chasing his third straight MVP take on Dwight Howard, coach Nick Young, and the LA Riot. Watch Big Three Saturday, 4 p.m. Eastern, 1 p.m. Pacific on CBS. 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
1: 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Well, I got a few texts last night about this. Firefighters rushing to the scene of a restaurant fire in Russellville last night.
2: Oh, wow.
1: Flames broke out inside the Check H Grill, which is formerly the Western Sizzlin' at the corner of Highway 64 and 7T. Reports are it was a total loss. That had been a steakhouse, restaurant, buffet since I was a kid.
2: Yeah, it's been there for a while.
1: Yeah, and thanks to all my friends texting me last night about that fire. I know about it. I go to bed early. I work in mornings. Mm-hmm. After he canceled his show last Friday in San Diego, and then took the private jet to Boston Saturday for the soccer game, Rod Stewart has canceled two more shows.
2: What?
1: Last night and tonight at Red Rocks in Morrison, Colorado.
2: Oh, wow.
1: Doctors told him he needed vocal rest.
2: I told you, all that screaming.
1: Read the room, Rod.
2: All that screaming.
1: Yeah. This was big news last night. McDonald's is going to bring back the fried apple pie for the first time since 1992 for a limited run in honor of America's 250th birthday. Remember the fried apple pie?
2: I swear I had one of those just a couple years ago.
1: No, they have not made them since 1992. There's a whole generation of people out there that never had the McDonald's fried apple pie.
2: Then what was in that fried apple? What was in that fried pie they gave me?
1: I don't know, but they haven't made it since 1992. I know that.
2: Oh.
1: Anyway.
2: Now I'm in trouble. I don't know what they...
1: Maybe it was Soylent Green.
2: No.
1: The Rocky Horror Picture Show will be headed to the Sphere in Vegas in 2027.
2: Is it really?
1: Yes. After a successful run of The Wizard of Oz, they decided to do the Rocky Horror Picture Show next year.
2: The Wizard of Oz was amazing.
1: Now, my question when I saw that story is, are people going to do all the bits like the toilet paper and everything else?
2: Where they throw stuff?
1: Uh-huh.
2: I imagine they'll probably have it set up the way they did with The Wizard of Oz. And so, like, during the movie, during Oz, they were dropping apples from the ceiling.
1: Okay.
2: And they actually had flying monkeys and the whole thing. So it's probably going to be interactive.
1: Okay. I could think the cleanup bill after that might be horrendous.
2: Yes. The Japanese will not be there to help out.
1: No, they won't. Maybe one or two. Looking back at this day in history for June 17th, this day in 1885, the Statue of Liberty arrived in New York Harbor.
2: Oh, wow.
1: 1994, a lot of us remember watching this on television.
2: The low-speed chase.
1: The Bronco. The white Bronco. That was this day in 1994. Do you remember where you were?
2: Yes. At work.
1: I was on a road trip. I was in Texas.
2: Oh, I was in North Arkansas.
1: I had just seen Pink Floyd at Texas Stadium. And the next morning, we were headed to Vegas, and we got to Vegas, and that, get to the hotel room, turn on the TV.
2: And that look, just happened.
1: Yeah, there's a white Bronco. It's OJ.
2: We passed that guy.
1: Yeah. We got a lot of birthdays today. Venus Williams is 46. Mm-hmm. Back on the tennis court. Jason Patrick, the actor from Lost Boys and everything else, is 60.
2: Oh, wow.
1: Today. Greg Kinnear is 63. Michael Monroe, who was the Hanoi Rocks singer, is 64 today. Joe Piscopo is 75. Greg Rowley, former lead singer for Santana and Journey and, you know, Ringo Starr's All-Star Band, is 79 years old today. Paul Young, from Mike and the Mechanics, the singer. Was born this day in 1947. Of course, he passed away 25 years ago.
2: Wow.
1: And let's see. Today is National Global Garbage Man Day.
2: Wait. It's also Mickey Guyton's birthday.
1: Oh, I missed that.
2: Jodie Whittaker from Doctor Who is 44. Crazy Bone from Bone Thugs and Harmony is 52. And Barry Manilow is 80.
1: Barry Manilow. makes me want to pull out some of his music this morning.
2: No. I do not want to do that.
1: Okay, like I said, it's Global Garbage Man Day, so salute to you guys. Apple Strudel Day, World Croc Day. I don't know.
2: They need a day of their own.
1: I guess. And there's somebody out there listening right now probably has a pair on their feet.
2: Oh, not those Crocs, no.
1: Well, the way it's spelled, C-R-O-C.
2: Oh, it is, yeah.
1: Yeah.
2: We also have a diamond this morning, just popped up on 630 eastbound, exit 6B. So right there, 630, as you're getting on from 430. So 630 eastbound on the right shoulder. As exit 6B, you want to keep an eye out for that this morning. But otherwise, 501-614-9410.
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2: 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Well, we've got a song from 1979, released August 15th, 1979. It's a rock ballad, a much softer side of a band known for hard licks and heavy drums. And most people think it's a traditional love song. It's actually a deeply emotional tribute to the five-year-old son of the frontman who had died in 1977. Can you identify this song from 1979? One of the softest songs they ever released. Two of the guys in the band didn't really like it because it didn't rock. Which song are we talking about? Any ideas?
3: I have a couple.
2: 501
3: also.
2: 501-614-9410.
3: Yeah, the good news is that that accident's been cleared already on 630. But Paul and Angela texted in, let us know that there's an accident on 65 just north of Pickles Gap on the flats in the southbound lane. So thank you to them for texting that in this morning. If anybody else sees anything, same number that you are texting your guest in, guess and guesses. I can talk, I swear. 501-614-9410.
2: And I think Billy just got it. We'll come back.
3: Billy got it.
2: Yeah. We'll come back and give everybody the right answer after this.
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3: All right, like we were talking about over there near Pickles Gap this morning. I don't know what is wrong with my brain. Does not want to function this morning. But over there near Pickles Gap and 65, you want to take care, especially there in the south lane. So southbound lane, you could be looking at a little bit of slowdown. Otherwise, no, we're not playing anything from Barry Manilow and 501-614-9410.
2: I didn't know if you'd pick up on that. This song from 1979. We had four correct answers on the text line. Billy got it first. Kevin, Henry, and Hank figured it out. The song I was talking about was All My Love from Led Zeppelin off In Through the Outdoor, released August 15th, 1979. Most people considered it a traditional love song, but it was actually an emotional tribute to Robert Plant's five-year-old son, who had died from a stomach virus in 1977 while the band was on tour. So next time you hear this song, you can think about that.
0: Rick and Dawn. Rick and Dawn. 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

0: Dawn's World talking about mascots today because it appears we have our first actual mascot for World Cup. So have you seen him already?
1: It's a duck.
0: It is a duck. Merlin the duck. So Mexico celebrated their opening victory over South Africa this past week. And Merlin is a two-year-old duck who is now famous because he does all of his rounds with his dad in the national team colors. So people are keeping an eye out to see the duck named Merlin in the Mexico national soccer team jersey. He actually was already famous, I guess. So everybody finding out about him during the World Cup is just extra. But Carla, his owner, says he's the baby, an idol, and now he's the sole heir to all my possessions. So she's apparently written him into the will. But he already works around the city. She has a cart that she goes through the city with, and she sells stuff from the cart. And he's already been famous for selling bottled water because he's always there with them when they're at work. So Merlin is now the number one fan and official mascot
1: like the duck is going to outlive her. So put him in the will.
0: I have no idea what in the world's going on. But yeah. Oh, and we had somebody show, I don't know if you saw it on my page yesterday, but I shared it from Kenrock. We're looking for somebody from, well, I'm sure they're not in the Army now, but Richard Calloway, who was given a an Army Achievement Medal in 2012. So this looks like it was from January 2010 to March 2012, and he was specialist at the time, Army Achievement Medal, and it was found in Benton yesterday, the actual like paperwork with it. And so Kenrock brought it up and shared it yesterday. I'm going to go ahead and share it to the Facebook page. So if anybody knows Richard or knows of Richard's family, we were wanting to get him, you know, his achievement medal back to him. So
1: yeah,
0: that was pretty interesting yesterday.
1: And Austin got back to us on the fried apple pie thing. He looked into it. Here's the explanation you were looking for, Don. Back in 1992, McDonald's switched to baked apple pies, citing health reasons, that baked was more healthy than fried.
0: Oh, okay.
1: So they have been baked since 1992. So Austin said, that means I've never actually had a fried one since I was born in 93.
0: Okay, so we were having apple pies.
1: But they were baked.
0: That's the good news. But they were baked. So now we're going to get the full-on fried.
1: Yeah.
0: Oh, okay.
1: And that explanation is brought to you by...
0: My brain was like, I swear that was apple.
1: It was apple. It was just baked. 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Anything else in Dawn's world we need to know?
0: Nah, there's a couple of people on the text line that are with me. They're happy that they... weren't imagining that that was apple and it ended up being something else. But yeah, if you're headed towards the airbase this morning, you are going to be looking at quite a bit of traffic headed in, and already getting busy there on turn 2. They're in front of the big churches on 40 turning into 30, and already got a lot of people on the road coming out of Saline County this morning. So if you guys see stuff going on, you want to add to it. I think we've got that accident cleared there on 65. Otherwise, 501-614-9410.
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1: 94.1, get it and go, traffic.
2: Yeah, we got an accident. 40 westbound, taking up the left lane, the center lane, and the left shoulder, exit 154. So we are talking about right there in front of the big churches, keeping everybody backed up on 5767 all the way past McCain, keeping you from getting over there to turn 2 to get on to 30. So, yeah, that is tying everything up. I-40 westbound. Yes, thank you, Pam, right there in front of the big churches. Right lane's blocked. Also a vehicle on the left shoulder, so they are taking care of that. No, that was not Barry Manilow. And
0: no, that was Barry Manilow's rock.
2: Barry Manilow's rock. And Andy letting us know, 30 East into the South Interchange, we got orange barrels that are being put out on the left shoulder. So thank you for that heads up also, because, yeah, that's going to be tying things up. So 30, as you're headed into the South Interchange there, 530 northbound, 440, all of that, be looking for the orange barrels that they're going to be putting out. If you're coming out of Bryant right now, a little bit of slowdown headed towards 430, and still a little bit of slowdown as you're headed towards the airbase. But if you happen to be out walking on the old golf course, then yeah, there's no traffic. 501-614-9410.
0: Isn't that the official state tree now, the orange barrel?
2: I think so, yeah.
0: 717. And
1: 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This is your chance at a genuine paper crown of knowledge. Electric Cooperatives of Arkansas, better connected together. Nothing matters more.
0: The Electric Cooperatives of Arkansas members matter. This should get some interesting answers today. For a genuine paper crown of knowledge, you can text in your answer to 501-614-9410. On average, one of these is touched 25 times before someone buys it.
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0: We did get a couple of correct answers. Stephanie, number five, was first, though. On average, one of these is touched 25 times before someone buys it. That would be a greeting card.
2: Oh, okay. That makes me feel a lot better. I wasn't sure what the answer was. And I was kind of worried about what the answer was going to be. And I thought, okay, this couldn't be bad.
0: Well, think about, does anyone actually, if they're going to get a birthday card or sympathy card or anything like that, does anybody walk up and grab the first one they see and not even look at it? No.
2: I don't want to claim that if someone does that, that, you know, they might be like my husband, but
0: most people will pick one up, look at what it says, and look and see if there's a better fitting card.
2: He's one of those, someone's going to read this card anyway, what does it matter? It's in the right section. It's in the birthday section.
0: No, but it makes
2: it
0: perfect
2: sense. It says
0: birthday
2: on the front.
0: It makes perfect sense if you think about it. People are going to pick
2: Charlie, that was not my... I was thinking, you know, like food, Charlie. I don't know what you're thinking.
0: We got a lot of good answers on this. Sheldon and Des Arc said the orange barrel should be the state bird because if you hit one, something is going to fly.
2: I mean, that makes sense.
0: Yeah. You guys are cracking us up this morning.
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0: 94.1. Great White there. Once bitten, twice shy. According
1: to everybody's comments, too.
0: Yeah. Rick had answered on the Triviadiculous cheerleader, and he said, "This song proves my answer was also correct."
1: Oh, my goodness. That accident, I was going to let everybody know, on 40 West is still pretty bad. It's backing people up way past McCain right now on 67, also backing people up there on 40. So if you haven't decided to skip 440 and you're just going to go ahead and go on with it, I would go ahead and take 440 because at this point it's going to be a little bit longer to get around that accident. So 40 West, exit 154, it's right there in front of the big churches, keeping everybody from getting to 30, keeping everybody from getting down to 40 if you're coming in from Sherwood. So if you got a chance, jump on over to 440 in either case, or jump on over to 107 if you're there in Sherwood, and avoid that area around McCain right now because of that accident completely tying things up.
0: The thing about it, looking at the camera, it's off on the shoulder. Mm-hmm. It's just, there's no lane blockage, but everybody's slowing down like they do to look at an accident, and it's causing a huge backup.
1: Yeah, it's causing a pretty bad backup right now.
0: Yeah.
1: So yeah, it's all been pulled over to the shoulder. We also have a diamond.
0: Yeah, saw
1: 114
0: that.
1: On 30 East. This one also been pulled over to the shoulder. It's a two-vehicle accident. It's not impeding traffic at the moment. And then we got something going on there, Bryant Parkway. It may just be a whole lot of people going in the same direction. But at the moment, let me see what the camera shows.
0: I bet the sun's, I bet it's the sun in their face, yeah.
1: It may be, but everybody is blocking, starting to stack up there eastbound right there at Bryant. So Bryant Parkway, exit 123 right there. Keep an eye out for the people in front of you if you can't see because the sun's in my eyes. And still a little bit of slowdown headed to the base this morning. It's funny because you probably don't have a whole lot of that issue. Whereas if I'm not sitting on four phone books, then the sun is going to be in my face for most of the day.
0: We've also got an issue on Highway 10 out around Lake Maumelle. I'm not sure what's going on out there, but
1: that's our normal backup. So that's normally there every morning. Yeah, we got Highway 10 backup every single morning.
0: Okay.
1: So that area right there is always busy. I just imagine there's a whole lot of people who want to get to Lake Maumelle at the same time.
0: Probably not. Not this early.
1: But if you see something, 501-614-9410.
0: Well, it's Wednesday, so I guess we... Did I do that right?
1: You did. What's it say?
0: I can't see the wheel. It's on your end.
1: Oh, it's my side? Hang on. I gotta look and see.
0: I see the back of the wheel.
1: Wait, hang on. Okay, it's what's in Dawn's bag. And I haven't seen one of these in a long time, so you may not guess it, but it does make a slight noise. But more than anything, it just takes up your time and entertains small children, which is basically what I am.
0: I got an idea what it is already.
1: Really? I saw these the other day. I grabbed a couple to entertain little kids if I happen to be somewhere. I always keep toys in my purse.
0: Is it a fidget spinner?
1: It is not a fidget spinner.
0: Okay.
1: It does allow you to... It is not a fidget spinner. And it's not a popper. It's something that we haven't seen since we were kids.
0: It's a slinky.
1: Probably. It is not a slinky. It does involve dinosaurs and water. It's not a baby rattle.
0: Dinosaurs and water?
1: Mm-hmm. Dinosaurs and water. I don't think anybody's... No, it's not a Gorillum. Remember, I have to keep it in my purse, Hero, so it has to be self-contained. Can't whip out some...
0: Did Tiffany and Madison get it?
1: No. It's not anything that, Highway 10 is paving the road, so please slow down.
0: And put your phones down.
1: Not a dinosaur squirt gun. Not any capsules that you put in water. I'm not actually touching the water. So, it's not a pet rock. I have one of those.
0: Seahorses.
1: Haley gave us one. No, I'm not carrying seahorses in my purse.
0: Do you remember those in the back of magazines?
1: Yes. The sea monkeys?
0: Yeah, the sea monkeys.
1: No, it doesn't involve gummies. It's not an imaginary dinosaur. Hey, Melissa got it.
0: Oh, okay. The water game Melissa that catches the rings.
1: Yeah, I remember the water games. You used to, yeah, to push the button and you had to get the rings on the... Yeah, so I found one that's a dino water game and I grabbed a couple of them and you have to stack the rings on the dinosaurs. Thought they were pretty cute.
0: The more you know.
1: Mm-hmm. They're coming back around again. Well, nice, quiet fun.
0: I did not know that. Next time you're in the doctor's office.
1: Right?
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1: 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No automated stuff. Firefighters rushed to the scene of a restaurant fire last night in Russellville after flames broke out inside the Check H Grill, which was formerly Western Sizzlin', and reports are total loss. Not sure about that yet. They had the intersection of Knoxville 7T and Highway 64 closed down because it sits right on that corner. Mm-hmm. Caused a big traffic jam last night. And you hate to see a locally owned business go down like that, but yeah.
2: They just lost Whataburger, and I mean, it's just, yeah.
1: And the Old South lost to a fire, mm-hmm. too.
2: Right.
1: Well, after canceling his show last Friday in San Diego due to a respiratory infection and taking a private jet to Boston Saturday for a World Cup match, Rod Stewart has canceled two more shows.
2: Maybe it's serious. Maybe he just, you know, doesn't have anything else to do, and so he's watching the games.
1: And doctors told him he needed vocal rest, so he's also canceled a show at Red Rocks in Colorado.
2: I mean, how old is he?
1: 81, I think, 82.
2: Right. I mean, it's feasible.
1: Yeah, I guess, but still, read the room, Rod. Not a good, don't post a video on a private jet after you cancel a concert. McDonald's is bringing back the fried apple pie for the first time since 1992 for a limited time in honor of America's 250th birthday. The clarification on this that we got, and it makes perfect sense. In 1992, they switched to baked apple pies, thinking they were healthier options. The fried apple pie went away in 1992. It's coming back. There's a whole generation out there that never got to experience.
2: Never had them fried?
1: No. And that's about to change. And I got a feeling it may be a permanent menu item after everybody tastes them. The Rocky Horror Picture Show is headed to the Sphere in Vegas for 2027. That should be interesting.
2: That's going to be wild.
1: Yeah, after the successful run of
2: Wizard of Oz.
1: Wizard of Oz. Thank you. I had a little mental lapse there for a second. Yeah, they thought, why not the Rocky Horror Picture Show? And why not, indeed? I could really see that being interactive.
2: Right?
1: Yeah.
2: People throwing things at each other. Just don't sit on the floor. Don't sit down. That's where everything's going to land.
1: This day in history, 1870, George Cormack was born in Scotland. Okay, that name may not mean anything to you, but in 1924, mm-hmm. he was working in the U.S. He invented Wheaties.
2: What?
1: Yeah.
2: And then he moved to Scotland?
1: No, he was born in Scotland.
2: Oh, he moved in Scotland.
1: Here. Yeah, he was born in Scotland.
2: And he invented Wheaties.
1: Yeah.
2: More Scottish people bringing stuff to the U.S.
1: 1885, the Statue of Liberty arrived in the New York Harbor. Mm-hmm. 1994, the slow-speed white Bronco chase that captivated a nation.
2: Right.
1: It was much-watched reality TV in 1994.
2: It's one of those things that caught everybody before we realized everybody could watch everything at the same time.
1: Yeah, exactly. Special events, Global Garbage Man Day. So hats off to you out there. Apple Strudel Day, Eat Your Vegetables Day, and World Croc Day. Croc as in the shoe. Like
2: a bunch of croc. Yeah, okay.
1: Birthdays today, we got them. A bunch of them. Jodie Whittaker, you mentioned, from Doctor Who, is 44. Venus Williams, back on the court at 46 years old. Will Forte, from Saturday Night Live and others, is 56. Jason Patrick, from The Lost Boys and several others, is 60. Greg Kinnear is 63. Michael Monroe, singer for Hanoi Rocks, is 64. Mm-hmm. Joe Piscopo is 75.
2: Joe Piscopo. All I see is, isn't he like my Uncle Vinny?
1: Yeah.
2: The wrong one.
1: A lot of people remember him from Wise Guys, but he also did the Frank Sinatra impression Saturday Night Live. Yeah, it's hard to forget that. Greg Rowley is 79 years old today. He's actually a member of Santana 4, and he's got his own band, but of course, he was the singer for Santana in the early days and also Journey's first lead vocalist. He co-founded that band. He's 79 today. Paul Young from Mike and the Mechanics, born this day in 1947, passed away in 2000. And you had a couple others.
2: Barry Manilow is 80.
1: You just had to throw that in there, didn't you?
2: Barry Manilow, yeah. We cleared the accident that was over there in Bryant, by the way, so that's the good news. The not-so-good news, if you're jumping on 40 at Sherwood, you're going to be sitting there for a little bit. 40 westbound, exit 154, we have an accident that's been tying things up there in front of the big churches. So, are you playing Barry Manilow? If you see anything else, 501-614-9410.
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Ice Cube's Big Three is back. The most physical, fierce, and competitive basketball league on earth returns to CBS this Saturday. Three-time Big Three MVP ISO Joe Johnson and the reloaded Detroit Amps battle two-time Big Three championship coach Steven Jackson's DMV trilogy, followed by Big Three's most intense rivalry. Defending champions Miami 305 and Michael Beasley chasing his third straight MVP take on Dwight Howard, coach Nick Young, and the LA Riot. Watch Big Three Saturday, 4 p.m. Eastern, 1 p.m. Pacific on CBS. 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

0: 4.1, get it and go traffic.
1: All right, good news. The accident has been cleared in front of the big churches, and it looks like everybody is almost back to normal. 530 northbound, we are seeing some slowdown there at the tippy top of 530 northbound there at the South Interchange. And we have an accident that's popped up on 30 eastbound, exit 128. It's right there before you make that turn to 430 northbound there at Mabelville. So slowing thing down just a little bit. They got everything pulled over to the right shoulder there at exit 128. So right there before Mabelville, right after Shannon Hills, that's where you're going to see that accident. If you spot anything else going on, let me see if anybody's added anything. No. 501-614-9410.
2: Okay. Before we get to the game show to go, I mentioned McDonald's bringing back the fried apple pie for the first time in more than 30 years. Mm-hmm. You know who Joe Bonamassa is? The guitar player?
1: Yes.
2: Joe Bonamassa reposted that story yesterday afternoon with the quote, "This is great for young science students. Now they can experience what the internal temperature of the Earth's core is actually like for themselves."
1: Right? Hotter than Hot Pockets.
2: That was the joke with the fried apple pies, that they used like magma from a volcano as filling.
1: You couldn't eat it. It was so hot.
2: People are going to get to experience that for the first time in their life. It's going to be great.
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2: Welcome to Moe's. Well,
1: okay. Are you ready for this?
2: I guess. I think it's going to bring back
1: the answer, just in case.
2: I know, but this is going to bring back a core horrible memory for me, just so you know.
1: Is it?
2: Yeah.
1: Oh, I'm so sorry. Oh. Well, average, about 20% of us on average would try to get this out of a porta potty. People thinking, Don, what in the world?
2: Well, we have, and the first two answers were that core memory for me. We have Trav's tickets, a pair of tickets for a home game this year for the Arkansas Travelers to the first correct answer.
1: You dropped your phone in a porta potty?
2: No, I didn't. I had a date that dropped her whole purse in a porta potty.
1: Oh, no.
2: I offered to hold her purse while she went into the porta potty, and she wasn't having it. So she took her purse in there, dropped her purse in the porta potty, and came out. Her whole forearm was blue.
1: Oh, my. No. Oh, no.
2: Like,
1: well,
2: I said,
1: the answer is not phone, you guys. It's also not glasses or $100 bill. Or belts. Oh my goodness.
2: We got some great
1: I would
2: answers.
1: Have to leave at that point. I'd have to just go home. I would. I'm sorry. Date's over. I have to go home now. No.
2: Well,
1: I would not be able to come out with a blue arm.
2: We were like an hour away from home. So
1: oh my goodness.
2: Yeah.
1: No. So about 20% of us would.
2: And Dustin,
1: this out,
2: I don't think 20% of the people would do that.
1: It is not your keys or your wedding ring or your kid, Dr. Turner.
2: Turner. You know,
1: surely more people than 20% would fish their kid out of the porta potty. Did she get her purse back? Mike
2: she did.
1: Know.
2: Yeah. But I had to be the one to go. I offered to hold it for you.
1: It's not technically your wallet.
2: Heather just got it.
1: Rusty said there's nothing worth sticking his arm in boo-boo for. And I have to agree with you.
2: Well, we got some correct answers now, so we'll have to figure out who was first.
1: Yeah, you'll have to look and see who was first. But yeah, it was a credit card.
2: Yeah.
1: So, yeah, no. Oh.
2: All right, we'll come back and give somebody a prize after this.
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1: So the accident on 30 East is just about clear there. Exit 128, it's been pulled over to the right shoulder. They're getting that wrapped up. But we've added a diamond to the map. 70 westbound, about half a mile west of I-30 there near Haskell. They got an accident, one vehicle accident. If you're headed westbound, they pulled it over to the right shoulder, though. So that one on 70. If you guys see anything else that doesn't involve me fishing something out of a porta potty, 501-614-9410.
2: 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Get the Good Feet feeling today. The Good Feet Store in Conway off Elsinger Boulevard next to Target in Benton off I-30 in the shops at Benton next to All Aboard. Sunshine today going to be a little more hot and humid and a bit breezy. High of 92. Down to 73 tonight, 92 tomorrow. There's about a 20% chance of an isolated thunderstorm tomorrow. 84 on Friday, about a 30% chance of scattered thunderstorms that might go down. And then Saturday, high of 89 with a slight chance of showers. There's a slight chance of showers for about the next 5 days. It's 73 now at the Point.
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0: 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That's Journey. Who's crying now?
1: Me. I'm crying.
0: No, you're not.
1: These diamonds are multiplying.
0: Well, let's talk about it.
1: All right. So we told you last break about the diamond over on 70. So we'll start down there. So about a mile, a little more than a mile west of Haskell on 70 westbound, we've got an accident. It's been pulled over to the right shoulder. So it's half a mile off of I-30. Then we've got the accident at 128 on 30 eastbound. That one almost taken care of. It's been pulled over the right shoulder right before you get to 430. So 30 east at exit 128. And then we added a two-vehicle accident on 430. This one is southbound, though. So as you're headed down towards the other accident on 30, then you'll see this one. It's been pulled over the right shoulder, but it is on the off-ramp at exit 4. So three diamonds all in that little area right there. If you guys see anything else you want to add to our list, 501-614-9410. Yeah, the only diamond nobody wants to see.
0: Yeah. And Highway 10 out there around Lake Maumelle is still slow. It's because they're repaving parts of the roadway. So that's what. Thanks for the heads up on what that slowdown is, because it's still
1: sorry
0: showing.
1: We have a text line because you guys see it before anybody else does.
0: Definitely. Well, I got to change music because we've come to that point of the show.
1: It is that time. You know, it's been really quick today.
0: You think?
1: Uh-huh.
0: Maybe for you.
1: Harvey says Jamie's crying. That's who's crying now.
0: Oh.
1: Jamie's crying. Okay, anyway, it's going to be stuck in my head now. Thanks, Harvey. You're going to play it, aren't you? You're thinking about it now. You're like, whoa.
0: Thinking about it.
1: Have a wonderful Wednesday. Tomorrow will be. Tomorrow is skip it or stream it.
0: Yeah, I've got that.
1: So you're ready to go for that one?
0: Yeah, I'm ready to go for that one.
1: Okay.
0: And thanks to Penny, I mentioned the Check H Grill in Russellville being on fire last night. She said that it's just a shell of a building. It was a total loss. So
1: that is very sad.
0: And props to our mayor for staying out there and with the firefighters and keeping everybody up to date on it. He was right in the middle of it.
1: Oh my goodness. I'm hoping everybody was okay, right?
0: Just yeah, they actually, it started while diners were still in the dining room and they got everybody out.
1: That's amazing. Because that could have been a lot worse.
0: Oh, it could have, yeah.
1: I'm sure they're looking at that building today and thinking, Dawn, be quiet, but you know.
0: I know a lot of people that was their first job working there.
1: Right.
0: Yeah. Well,
1: I think this is time for us to bring that Capybara Cafe to Russellville. What do you think?
0: Let's do it. Have a great day, Dawn. I'll talk to you tomorrow morning.
1: All right, bye.
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2: 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You're doing it wrong. 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

0: The Point, 94.1 live and local. It's Leonard Skinner. It's 8:57. Thanks to Dustin, we got an accident. The tippy top of the Sweet Home Shuffle pulled over on the right. Two state troopers. Must be a traffic stop, maybe. Traffic is slowing down. So that's all we've got on the traffic map right now. It's just the normal slowdown areas. Still recovering in front of the big churches. Still seeing some backup there. Still recovering from that earlier accident. It's just kind of heavy and slow. That's about it. Stick around. CCR is next.
1: Rick and Dawn. Rick and Dawn. 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

Ice Cube's Big Three is back. The most physical, fierce, and competitive basketball league on earth returns to CBS this Saturday. Three-time Big Three MVP ISO Joe Johnson and the reloaded Detroit Amps battle two-time Big Three championship coach Steven Jackson's DMV trilogy, followed by Big Three's most intense rivalry. Defending champions Miami 305 and Michael Beasley chasing his third straight MVP take on Dwight Howard, coach Nick Young, and the LA Riot. Watch Big Three Saturday, 4 p.m. Eastern, 1 p.m. Pacific on CBS. 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

0: The Point, 94.1 live and local. The Rolling Stones there. Gimme Shelter. It's 9:14 on your Wednesday. Got a couple of special guests in the studio. You brought the whole crew. Let me get this. There we go. We got the right mic on now. Mike, you got another bike night coming up tomorrow night in Conway.
1: Yes. Starts at 6 to 10, walk-ons in Conway. Man, it's going to be awesome.
0: Summertime
1: is kicking off. We're having a blast.
0: The weather's going to be cooperative.
1: Yes. Well, you know, it's supposedly called for rain every time we've had a bike night, but it's never rained. I keep doing these dances, and it keeps it away. So hopefully it'll keep it away tomorrow night, too.
0: So the A-State boys putting on this bike night starts at 6, right?
1: Yep, starts at 6 at walk-ons in Conway. Have, you know, regular things like normal bike games, live DJ. DJ Neasy's going to be spinning. Happy hour food and drinks. We're going to do some raffles and giveaways. Always friendly family atmosphere. We've got a charity spotlight of Conway Animal Services. And we will always have the Iron and Speed Bike Wash girls. So it'll be a good time. Man, it's been really popping off every Thursday night that we've done it.
0: Oh, yeah.
1: Yeah, it's great to see the community come together like that, the biking community.
0: And every time I've talked to somebody that's gone to one of these, they talk about how much fun they had.
1: Man, it's a great time.
0: Yeah.
1: You know, it's every walks of life on motorcycles are showing up.
0: Yeah.
1: So it's great, man. We have the guys coming in on the street legal dirt bikes. We have the sport bikes. We have the cruisers, the baggers, the MCs showing up, the weekend riders.
0: It doesn't matter.
1: Everything. It's great. I'm waiting to see you show up.
0: Well, you know, but this week I'm working mornings or I'd be there.
1: Yeah.
0: It starts at 6. I need to be in bed by 8. It's not going to work.
1: The Jeff from 20 years ago would have never said that.
0: The Jeff from 20 years ago wasn't having to do a morning show on a 1,000-watt radio station.
1: That's right.
0: No, if I go, I'm not going to want to leave. That's the Jeff from 20 years ago, and I need to be responsible this week.
1: Coffee is a heck of a thing. Man.
0: I got to keep this ship on course.
1: That's right. I got one of my great sponsors.
0: Yes, you do.
1: This week too, I got a Hadesia with Savage Maine.
2: Hi, how are you?
0: Salon and barbershop, right?
2: Yes.
0: Savage Maine Salon and Barbershop.
1: That's right. You say it all the time for us.
0: Yeah.
1: Yeah.
0: Thank you for coming in.
2: Thank you. I appreciate it.
0: Yeah. And thank you for being a sponsor for this.
2: Most definitely.
0: So who are your other sponsors we want to mention?
1: We've got a whole bunch once again this year. We've got, as we know, Savage Maine. We've got Dirty South Dumpsters. We got you guys, The Point, Rodney's. Got to get Rodney out there.
0: Rodney.
1: I hope he's listening. We got to get him out there. Lynn's Marketing Design, Sunrise Motorsports, Tractor Supply, Doug Reynolds Suzuki and Kawasaki, Pickles Gap, Cycle Shack, Bullet Transportation, Hensley's Custom. Hensley's Custom Designs, and the Sarah Miller Agency. So. Yeah, we have a lot of great sponsors, and we got people that are already lining up for next year for sponsorship.
0: That's great.
1: That I run into, and they're like, hey, man, we didn't even know y'all were doing that. I'm like, I'll get you next year, most definitely.
0: That's great.
1: So it's been great.
0: So somebody out there listening right now, you know, walk-ons in Conway, it's not hard to find.
1: No, right off the first exit, Dave Ward Drive.
0: Yeah.
1: Right there.
0: And there's plenty of bike parking.
1: Oh, plenty. And it's easy on and off, so yeah, as long as you maneuver through the roundabouts, you're good.
0: And who rides a bike that doesn't like a corner?
1: That's right. Drag your pegs. That's right. All day long. Yeah, it's a great time, man. We've just really enjoyed being able to put it back on again this year and it just be you know, a spectacular event like it always has been.
0: Yeah, it's a good time. And thanks for bringing Jackson in this morning.
1: Yeah, I got Jackson. You want to come here and say hi, man?
3: What's up, Jeff?
0: It's great to have him in the studio.
1: So we got little Nolan here, too.
0: Yep.
4: Hi, Jeff.
0: Hi. Like I said, you brought the whole crew.
1: I'm telling you.
0: So Iron Speed Bike Night tomorrow night, walk-ons in Conway.
1: Yep.
0: 6 to 10?
1: Yep, 6 to 10. Yep. And it starts, people start showing up right at 6, man, and they stay all the way till 10. It's been nice.
0: Yeah. Get on out
1: so,
0: there.
1: Most definitely. Come out. Great drink prices and food prices. The service has been awesome. They walk-ons has really, like, just jumped on board with everything. They're really happy with everything going on, and they've been able to cater to us really well.
0: Awesome. And a bike wash.
1: And the bike wash, girls. That's why I can't believe you're not showing up. Like, you don't come out to get your bike washed. I mean, I have been to Sturge with you a couple of times, and you are all about taking pictures with the pretty girls.
0: Well, that's what you do, right?
1: That's right. That's all about being a biker, right?
0: All right. Well, thanks for bringing everybody in this morning.
1: Hey, man, I appreciate y'all having us, as always.
0: We got Bob Seger coming up next.
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That's Pink Floyd, Wish You Were Here. It's 9:35. Let's do some Zeppelin.

0: 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Central Arkansas Classic Rock Station, probably the most famous phone number in history, 867-5309. It's 9:45. Got Dennis Allen coming up next for you. Enjoy the rest of your Wednesday. And if you get out today, well, here's a stop for you. 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They're open today, by the way. So up next, we've got the Eagles for you and Dennis Allen coming in at 10. Enjoy the rest of your Wednesday, and have a great day, everybody.
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0: Central Arkansas's classic rock station, The Point, 94.1, REO Speedwagon there. Keep on loving you. And before that, starting the hour with Tom Petty and The Waiting. Hope you're having a great Wednesday. Dennis Allen here with you. You know, Father's Day is coming up on Sunday. If you've got that tough to shop for dad, you don't know what to get him for Father's Day, instead of getting them like a tie or something that is just going to go in a drawer that they are not going to use, it's happened to me. All you've got to do is get them some concert tickets. They will love you for that. Don't get them a thing. Get them an experience. Bryan Adams is going to be in concert along with special guest Pat Benatar and her husband Neil Giraldo at Simmons Bank Arena Saturday, August 1st. 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Let me tell you, Dad would be excited to get a concert for Father's Day. That'd be really cool. I would love that. I bet your dad would too. Simmons Bank Arena, Saturday, August 1st. Two fantastic acts. One incredible night of classic rock. Bryan Adams, along with special guest Pat Benatar and Neil Giraldo. It's going to be a good one. Hopefully, we will see you there. Another log block of classic rock lined up and ready to go. We're going to kick that off with Golden Earring on the way next on The Point, 94.1.
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0: Ice Cube's Big Three is back. 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Defending champions Miami 305 and Michael Beasley chasing his third straight MVP take on Dwight Howard, coach Nick Young, and the LA Riot. 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

The best music ever made, the Point 94.1, Rolling Stones there, and Start Me Up. Dennis Allen here on your Wednesday Long Block of Classic Rock in Progress. We are going to play Hole in the Headline coming up in a few minutes. Corey Hart and Skinner both on the way right now. Music from Dire Straits. Money for Nothing is on the Point 94.1.

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0: the missing word in the headline. No prizes, just playing for fun. Here's our headline for today. Blank found living in woman's ear. There are no good answers to this headline. Blank found living in woman's ear. I'm going to give you three options. You get to choose A, B, or C. Is the answer A, cockroach? Is it B, snail? Or C, spider? Like I said, there are no good answers on this, but it's one of the three, A, B, or C, cockroach, snail, or spider. How would you fill the hole in the headline? I'll let you think about it for just a second. All right, you got your answer? Turns out the answer is C, spider found living in woman's ear. A woman in Wales had an earache after suffering in pain. The 42-year-old had her husband take a look. In her ear, he found a live spider. Ugh. The intruder did not appear to have caused any lasting damage, neither did it lay any eggs. Oh, well, there's some good news. So anyway, that is Hole in the Headline for your Wednesday. Glad I could share that with you. We got another long block of classic rock lined up and ready to go. We're going to kick that off with Van Halen coming your way next here on The Point 94.1.
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That is Genesis and Misunderstanding. Dennis Allen here on your Wednesday. And for Jeff Allen, Long Block of Classic Rock continues with CCR and We'll Stop the Rain on the Point 94.1.

0: Ice Cube's Big Three is back. The most physical, fierce, and competitive basketball league on earth returns to CBS this Saturday. Three-time Big Three MVP ISO Joe Johnson and the reloaded Detroit Amps battle two-time Big Three championship coach Steven Jackson's DMV trilogy, followed by Big Three's most intense rivalry. Defending champions Miami 305 and Michael Beasley chasing his third straight MVP take on Dwight Howard, coach Nick Young, and the LA Riot. 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
1: Dennis Allen here on your Wednesday, and for Jeff Allen, he'll be back on next Monday as he's filling in for Rick on the morning show all this week. Jerry Rafferty kicks off another log block of classic rock for you coming up next here on The Point 94.1.
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Dennis Allen here on your Wednesday. 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Right now, Poison, Every Rose Has Its Thorn on the Point 94.1.

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0: Central Arkansas's classic rock station, The Point 94.1. John Mellencamp, actually, he was John Cougar when that was a hit in 1982 off the American Fool album. That is Hurt So Good. Made it up to number two on the Billboard Hot 100. Never got to number one, but Hurt So Good spent 16 weeks in the top 10, which is the most of any song during the 80s. Here's John Mellencamp talking about what inspired him to write that song.
1: It's a lighthearted song. At the time when I wrote that song, I was in a bar band. And, you know, when you're in a bar band, it's 4:30 in the morning before you go home. You see a lot of things going on at 4:30 in the morning. There's only a certain type of person that stays out that late, and I happened to be one of them at the time. So I was exposed to seeing a lot of Hurt So Good.
0: That's John Mellencamp. We'll kick off another log block of classic rock with Joan Jett coming your way next on The Point 94.1. We got the big deals at the big rocks. Got the big deals at the big
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100% pure classic rock, the Point 94.1. I can say that in six letters, TCB BTO, but I'll give you the long version. Taking Care of Business by Bachman Turner Overdrive. Dennis Allen here with you. Double Shot Lunch on the way in a few minutes right now. It's Leonard Skinner. They call me the Breeze on the Point 94.1.

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Central Arkansas's classic rock station, The Point 94.1, kicking off the Double Shot Lunch with Two from the Cars. Hadn't heard that song in a while. Hello again. And before that, starting the hour with Just What I Needed. Dennis Allen in for Jeff Allen here on your Wednesday. Of course, the Double Shot Lunch is brought to you by Rainbow Restoration. When the unthinkable happens to your home or business, damage from water, smoke, fire,

0: Ice Cube's Big Three is back. The most physical, fierce, and competitive basketball league on earth returns to CBS this Saturday. Three-time Big Three MVP ISO Joe Johnson and the reloaded Detroit Amps battle two-time Big Three championship coach Steven Jackson's DMV trilogy, followed by Big Three's most intense rivalry. Defending champions Miami 305 and Michael Beasley chasing his third straight MVP take on Dwight Howard, coach Nick Young, and the LA Riot. 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

stuck at work? At least the music isn't. 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No repeat workday. You'll never hear the same song twice.

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That's Guns N' Roses with Patience on the Double Shot Lunch. Dennis Allen here with you. Got two from Toto for you now. Love this song. Africa is on the Point 94.1.

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Live and local, the Point 94.1. That is Rosanna from Toto on the Double Shot Lunch. Dennis Allen here with you. Got two from Aerosmith for you now. Of Toys in the Attic in 75. Let's Walk This Way on the Point 94.1.

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0: Central Arkansas's classic rock station, the Point 94.1. Aerosmith on the Double Shot Lunch with Crazy. Speaking of crazy, have you seen this latest documentary? It's on Netflix. It came out not too long ago. This is all the rage on social media. People are talking about this Maternal Instinct. It's on Netflix. I watched it a few days ago, and what's crazy about this, I was a kid. I grew up in a place called Wake Village, Texas. The setting for this documentary is New Boston, Texas, which is not too far from where I grew up in Wake Village. So New Boston talks about DeKalb, Texas. I almost lived in DeKalb, and I had relatives who lived in DeKalb, Texas. And then the other setting, Idabel, Oklahoma, for this. I actually did live in Idabel for like a year and a half when I was a child. So the setting for this documentary are all places I'm familiar with and know and have been to and have lived in. Let me tell you, it's crazy. It is an absolutely crazy documentary. You want to see a crazy person? Watch this Maternal Instinct. I'm not going to tell you what it's about, but it's wild and happened really just a couple of hours away from us, not too far away from us. Check it out on Netflix if you get the chance. It's pretty good documentary. We've got another log block of classic rock lined up and ready to go as the Double Shot Lunch rolls on. We got two from the Steve Miller Band up next on The Point, 94.1.
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Take the money and run on the Double Shot Lunch. 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

Ice Cube's Big Three is back. The most physical, fierce, and competitive basketball league on earth returns to CBS this Saturday. Three-time Big Three MVP ISO Joe Johnson and the reloaded Detroit Amps battle two-time Big Three championship coach Steven Jackson's DMV trilogy, followed by Big Three's most intense rivalry. Defending champions Miami 305 and Michael Beasley chasing his third straight MVP take on Dwight Howard, coach Nick Young, and the LA Riot. 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

0: Central Arkansas's classic rock station, the Point 94.1. The Eagles there living life in the fast lane. Here's a guy who was not in the fast lane. This guy held up traffic. This report out of Italy, an Italian driver caused a huge traffic jam when suddenly he developed a fear of tunnels just as he was about to drive into one. So he just stopped. He said, nope, not doing that. Let everything back up behind him. Crazy. We got three stupid stories that'll make you laugh every afternoon at 5:10 with Mike Kennedy. Make sure you check out Stupid News, also available anytime on demand. 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We'll kick off another log block of classic rock with ZZ Top coming up for you next on the Point 94.1. We got the big deals.
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Thin Lizzy there. The boys are back in town. I'm Dennis Allen. School of Rock coming up for you in just a few minutes. Right now, Tom Petty running down a dream on The Point 94.1.

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1: 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Get the Good Feet feeling today. The Good Feet Store in Conway off Elsinger Boulevard next to Target, and in Benton off I-30 and the shops at Benton next to All Aboard. On this day 31 years ago in 1995, this rock musical was closed at the St. James Theater in New York City on Broadway. It had 899 performances, had 5 Tony Award wins, and a Grammy Award for the cast recording, and it's based on a legendary classic rock album. Can you name it? That is your question on School of Rock today. I'm going to let you think about that. We'll give the answer coming up in a few minutes. Keep it here on The Point 94.1.
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1: All right, it's School of Rock on this day in 1995, 31 years ago. 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Well, I hope you were thinking about Pete Townsend, because the answer is Pete Townsend's rock musical, The Who's Tommy, closed on this day 31 years ago in 1995. So we got to play some music from The Who, got to play something from Tommy. What better choice than Pinball Wizard? That's your answer on School of Rock today on The Point 94.1.

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Love hurts. Well, not if you're doing it correctly. Dennis Allen here with you. 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You will never hear the same song twice. We have got your live and concert track coming up in just a few minutes. 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

0: Central Arkansas's classic rock station, the Point 94.1, live in concert track, their live version of Feeling That Way Anytime. That, of course, from Journey. Happy birthday to Greg Raleigh, who you hear doing the vocals, playing the keys on that song. Born this day in 1947, Greg Raleigh turning 79 years old today. Of course, he started his career in Santana between 65 and 71. Right now, you can find him with Ringo Starr and his All-Star Band, but he was also key member of Journey between 1973 and 1980. Love that song from Journey, That Feeling That Way Anytime. If you have a suggestion for live in concert with Jeff Allen, we would love to know about that. Give us a call on the Point 94.1 comment line. 501-265-0594 is the phone number for that. Doobie Brothers up next as we kick off another log block of classic rock for you on the Point 94.1.
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The best music ever made, the .94.1 classic power ballad there from Kiss. That is Beth. Dennis Allen here with you. 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We've got another long block of classic rock in progress. Don Henley for you now off the I Can't Stand Still album. Dirty Laundry is on the point, 94.1.

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0: Central Arkansas's classic rock station, the Point 94.1. The Black Crowes there, Hard to Handle, off the Shake Your Moneymaker album. Made it up to number 26 on the Billboard Hot 100, but do not call it a Black Crowes song. You know it's a cover song, right? Here's Chris Robinson from the Black Crowes.
1: In my mind, it's Otis Redding's song, which is a matter of great confusion and anger because there's a whole group of people who think it's a Grateful Dead song, and then there's other people who think it's a Black Crowes song. Some people think it's a Tom Jones song. He does a great version of it from the Flamingo Hotel, like 69. It's a great starting point for where we went.
0: That's Chris Robinson from Black Crowes. 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

live and local, the Point 94.1. That is CCR and down on the corner. I'm Dennis Allen. Thanks so much for listening. I'm getting out of here. Mike Kennedy is on the way for you next. I'm going to leave you with Boston Foreplay, Long Time on the Point 94.1.

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1: 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All right. Three clues. Song, movie, headline. Let's start with this song clue from Great White.

0: Second clue is a movie.
1: Yeah, it's a family portrait. It takes time, all right?
2: A comedy about a job that takes patience, togetherness, parenthood. It could happen to you.
0: Third clue is a headline.
3: The Berlin Wall, that ominous barrier between communism and democracy, was torn down symbolically yesterday when East Germany opened its borders to immigration and travel.
0: All right, what year do you think those three things had in common? Once Bitten, Twice Shy, the song clue from Great White, Parenthood, great movie, movie clue, and the Berlin Wall being torn down, the headline. If you know the year, text me. I already see people getting ready, getting it right on the text line. Wow, lots of people know what it is today. If you know, text me, 501-614-9410.
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0: Ice Cube's Big Three is back. The most physical, fierce, and competitive basketball league on earth returns to CBS this Saturday. Three-time Big Three MVP ISO Joe Johnson and the reloaded Detroit Amps battle two-time Big Three championship coach Steven Jackson's DMV trilogy, followed by Big Three's most intense rivalry. 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
5: 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Three clues, song, movie, headline, and they have a year in common. Figure it out today since it's Wednesday, Hump Day. We'll send our highly coveted, suitable for framing Hump Day camel graphic back to you on the text line if you get it right. So here were the three clues.

0: It's a family portrait. It takes time, all right?
1: A comedy about a job that takes patience, togetherness, parenthood. It could happen to you.
2: The Berlin Wall, that ominous barrier between communism and democracy, was torn down symbolically yesterday when East Germany opened its borders to immigration and travel.
3: It was 1989 that all those things happened. 1989, the year we were looking for. A lot of people got it today. Iris got it. Karen, number two, got it right at the last minute. John got it. So did Logan, Daryl, Mandy, Gus, Lori, Rick, Tim, Terry, Susan, and Chad. Robin knew it. Mike P., Joe, Eddie, Tim, Sherwood, Jake, Peter, Tara, James, Jody, Roadkill, Curtis, Ellen, Orlando, Dave got it. Joseph, Joy, Paul, and Rick in Canada. And Rick always stands out on the text line. I don't know why the company that made the software for the text line, they have the little flag of whatever country you are texting from. And, you know, 99.9% of the text messages have an American flag next to it. But then there's Rick in Canada with the Canadian flag. So thank you for listening, Rick. Appreciate it. 1989, the year. If you said 1989, hump day bragging rights for you. Yeah.
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We'll play it for you in 10 minutes.

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1: It is time for our Lost Classic of the Day. These are songs lost from the radio airwaves, and they're all requested by you. And Bobby Roberts wanted to hear this one. It's a good one from AC/DC, Big Balls.

0: Point 94.1, Lost Classic of the Day. That's a fun one. Bobby wanted to hear that. AC/DC, Big Balls from Dirty Deeds Done Dirt Cheap. And this will date me a little bit, but I've worked at radio stations back in the day where you had the, everything was on a record album. And the boss would take the Dirty Deeds Done Dirt Cheap album and a razor blade and physically scratch out the entire track of Big Balls so we would not play it on the air. Did not want that played on the air. So it just kind of made me think of that. Back in the day, we couldn't play Big Balls because the boss took a razor blade and physically scratched it off of the album, which I don't really understand why he didn't want us to play it. It's about dancing, right? Right?
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It's the No Repeat Workday. 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

0: Central Arkansas's classic rock station, The Point 94.1. Mike Kennedy with Bad Company. That's Feel Like Making Love. It's 4:08, and I saw the craziest story in the news today. And this is 100% real. So scientists have discovered a new species of walking shark. Yeah, a walking shark. This is a shark that uses its four fins like legs to move around. And it was discovered on the coast of New Guinea. So a couple of things when I read that story. First of all, walking shark, new fear unlocked. I'm going to have nightmares about that. Second, does anybody remember the land shark sketch on Saturday Night Live in the 70s? The shark would like knock on your door, and then when you open the door, it would eat you. Like, here's what it was.
1: Who is it?
2: Plumber.
1: Plumber? I didn't ask for a plumber.
2: Telegram.
1: Oh, telegram. Just a moment.
3: What is it? Land shark. Cleverest species of them all. Oh, my God.
0: Yeah, so apparently that's a real thing now. What was a Saturday Night Live bit in 1975 is now a real thing. Scary. 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Two issues, 57 southbound at 440. We've got an accident there. It's in the left lane and center lane, causing backup, 57 south, 440. Also, 40 eastbound around Menifee had a couple of reports of road gators in the road. That's the big truck tire bits. You don't want to hit those. So 40 east Menifee, look out for the road gators. And 30 west, 430 interchange is starting to get busy like it does this time of day. If you see any other problems, let me know. Call or text 501-614-9410. Watch out for the land sharks, too.
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Live and local, The Point 94.1. It's Huey Lewis in the news. Do you believe in love? It is 424. This is going to make you feel old. The Police's Synchronicity album, released 43 years ago today. Wow. Time flies. Released June 17th, 1983. Biggest album for The Police. If you were around in 1983, that album was everywhere. 15 million copies sold worldwide. 5 Grammys and 4 big hits. Every Breath You Take, Wrapped Around Your Finger, King of Pain, and this one.

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1: Let's play Mike's Match Game. Let's do it. It's brought to you by Little Rock's historical Midtown Billiards on South Main. Open right now for happy hour, 3 until 8, and open till 5 in the morning. So you can stay really late if you want to. Up for grabs on Match Game today. We've got two tickets to the Arkansas Travelers. 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When the Martians landed, they decided there wasn't any intelligent life on Earth because the first people they ran into were blank. When the Martians landed, they decided there wasn't any intelligent life on Earth because the first people they ran into were blank. 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Same number, 501-614-9410. And traffic is looking good. 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Everything is smooth sailing. 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
1: We are playing Mike's Match Game, and we have Travelers tickets to give away. Vouchers good for any home game with the Arkansas Travelers. We had Susan Smithwick of Sherwood on the line a minute ago. I got her answer. You're going to like her answer. When the Martians landed, they decided there wasn't any intelligent life on Earth because the first people they ran into were blank. So Susan said clowns. Yeah, if Martians came down and the first thing they ran into were a bunch of clowns, that would definitely be bad. You know, like circus clowns. So let's run down the panel answers, see if anybody matches with Susan today. So I was thinking a little more cynical. I said the first people they ran into were politicians. No match there. I love Dawn's answer. Dawn said the first people they ran into were her exes. That's a good answer. Chuck the promo guy said statues. Jeff Allen said the first people they ran into were mute. David from Midtown Billiard said the first people they ran into were clowns. So we did get a match there. Susan is going to the Travs game. A couple of passes to see the Arkansas Travelers. And probably the best answer I saw on the text line and the Facebook today. Nobody on the panel said this, but consolation to Blake, Woodson, and Hoagie, who said the first people they ran into were point DJs. Yeah, that's a great answer, too.
14: 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It's Mike's Traffic Jam on the Point 94.1. 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

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It is your daily dose of stupid coming up at 5:10. Three stupid stories that'll make you feel better about yourself. Stupid news. And the question we had on Match Game a couple minutes ago was about the Martians. When they landed, they decided there wasn't any intelligent life on Earth because the first people they ran into were blank. And you can put in your own answer on that. A lot of people, Rick, Tammy, and a bunch of others on the text line said, hey, you got to play that Brownsville Station song, Martian Boogie. Okay, let's

0: Go. 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So I ordered me up a couple of them grease bombs. Waitress brought them over, lifted up the bun, checked them out. 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Now, in 28 years of eating hamburgers, I ain't never run into no Martian. Not at 2:30 in the morning, and certainly not at a fine scarfing establishment like Eat. 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Crayons? And he said,
1: why, no, they're Martian cigarettes. 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
0: Well, about a half hour later, he looked over at me and smiled. 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And he said,
1: how do you feel?
0: And I said,

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1: It is time for your daily dose of stupid. 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All right. Hope you're sitting down for our first two stories. They're about where you shouldn't put things. Yeah. First story, we've got a stupid guy who's in the hospital with serious injuries after his second-story balcony collapsed. And if you're wondering why his balcony collapsed, it's because he put something where it shouldn't go. A large portable swimming pool on his balcony, then filled it with water. Well, yeah, water's heavy. The weight of the water collapsed the balcony, and the guy fell 12 feet to the ground. Second story, guy who accidentally, that's in quotes, accidentally got a 2-foot-long phone charging cable stuck in his bladder. And I'm not even going to ask which way the cable went in, whether it went in through his mouth or the fun way. Anyway, after 3 days of pain, guy goes to the ER. They have to surgically remove the phone cable from his bladder. Wow. Final story today, a stupid guy in Kentucky. This guy was mad because he was banned from his favorite bar. Doesn't say what he did, but he must have done something pretty serious to get banned from the bar. So he was mad and decided to get even. So he went and captured a wild raccoon, went back to the bar, opened the door, threw the raccoon in the front door and left. Raccoon went wild inside the bar. That's what raccoons do, right? Chaos, knocking over stuff, biting people. Stupid guy identified from the security video, and police went to his house and arrested him. Now he's really banned from the bar.

Ice Cube's Big Three is back. The most physical, fierce, and competitive basketball league on earth returns to CBS this Saturday. Three-time Big Three MVP ISO Joe Johnson and the reloaded Detroit Amps battle two-time Big Three championship coach Steven Jackson's DMV trilogy, followed by Big Three's most intense rivalry. Defending champions Miami 305 and Michael Beasley chasing his third straight MVP take on Dwight Howard, coach Nick Young, and the LA Riot. 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

0: Point 94.1, always a good time for Skynyrd. What's your name on the Point 94.1? Everybody has done so good on traffic today. If you're driving right now, gold star for you and you and you and you. Everybody's done so good. We really haven't had any issues traffic-wise today, so I'm knocking on the counter so it stays that way. But everybody's done a great job today, so good job. 430 southbound at Shackelford, accident there, but not causing any backup. 30 westbound, 430 interchange, the normal heavy slow through there this time of day. But overall, it's been a great traffic afternoon. If you see any other problems, though, let me know. Call or text 501-614-9410.
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0: The Point 94.1, Mike Kennedy on the line with James Miller over at Gwatney Chevrolet. They're Arkansas's number one Chevy dealer. You gotta go see him. 1301 TP White Drive in Jacksonville. Some big deals happening right now, and some of them for America's 250th anniversary. What you got going on, James?
4: Yeah, you're right, Mike. We think it's time to celebrate. 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We're looking forward to that celebration. 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

Ice Cube's Big Three is back. The most physical, fierce, and competitive basketball league on earth returns to CBS this Saturday. Three-time Big Three MVP ISO Joe Johnson and the reloaded Detroit Amps battle two-time Big Three championship coach Steven Jackson's DMV trilogy, followed by Big Three's most intense rivalry. Defending champions Miami 305 and Michael Beasley chasing his third straight MVP take on Dwight Howard, coach Nick Young, and the LA Riot. 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

0: Point 94.1, Central Arkansas's classic rock station. It's The Who and Behind Blue Eyes. I'm Mike Kennedy. 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

How far off I sat and wondered. 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Ain't it funny how the night moves when you just don't seem to have as much to lose. 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

The Point, 94.1, and Bon Jovi, Wanted Dead or Alive. And if you love Bon Jovi, you got to check out The Point this weekend. It's a Bon Jovi weekend, digging out all the hits and tons of lost classics from Bon Jovi. The Bon Jovi weekend kicks off Saturday, 6 a.m., and goes all weekend.

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0: 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I hope you had that one turned up really loud. One of my favorites from Tesla. That's Changes on The Point 94.1. 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Now, that includes 10 accommodations for the week and 7-day wristbands to see all the concerts at Full Throttle Saloon. And that includes Sammy Hagar, Rob Zombie, 38 Special, Miranda Lambert, Jackal, and a bunch of other bands. You can win that Sturgis getaway. 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